0: rescue me? Would you get my back? Would you take my call when I start to crack? Would you rescue me? Would you rescue me? Would you rescue me when I'm by myself? When I need your love, if I need your help, would you rescue me? Would you rescue me?
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2: 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We used to be the rock stars.

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1: Hier ist Antenne Ida Oberstein. Yeah.

I'd rather hear how much you regret me and pray to God that you never

ain't a masterpiece. Oh my, love. I take one look at you, you're taking me out.